0: Well, I'm packing up and getting ready. I'm going home, seeking Jesus. I'm packing up and getting ready. I'm packing up, children, getting ready to go. Well, first up, I took in Jordan. The water came to my knees. Oh, the second step, I took in Jordan. The water came to my waist. Well, the third step, I took in Jordan. You know, the water came over my head.
1: Well, I saw King Jesus on the other side.
0: He was making up a dying bed.

0: take my body to the grave. 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
1: Friends, all I want you to do for me.
2: Just to load my body down.
0: That's what I'm

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How many of you used to play church? Let me see your hand. Yeah, some of you still play. And I remember, I go down Mount Calvary, that's where I belong. And I jump.

church, and my brother was a pastor. Me and Andy, we were the members in the church. And let me tell you something. It's hard to come in contact with Jesus and still be the same. I don't care who you are. I don't care. You can be the chiefest of sinners. You will never be the same. And I've forgotten, I've been going down to the church, playing church. Came home still disobedient. Didn't want to wash the dishes. Didn't want to bring the clothes in off the line. Didn't want to do anything. Mama said, I'm sick of you going down to that church playing with God. Men and that, we went outdoors. We started playing church. Sat down on the bottom step. My brother was a preacher. And we were the members in the church. And he put some old glasses and put them right here on his nose. And he said, I want you to jump up and shout Jesus 3 times. And I jumped up and I shouted Jesus 2 times. But when I jumped up the 3rd time, something got a hold of me. I couldn't sit back down. Anne ran in the house. She said, Mama, so Shirlene is out there playing with the Lord. Mama came to the door. But she looked out there and saw me shouting and dancing all over the backyard, tears running down my face. It's just a life. Mama looked out there and she said, she ain't playing this time.

0: I was born over 10,000 years ago.
1: Hallelujah.
0: There ain't nothing against this world that I don't know.
1: Hallelujah.
0: I saw Peter, Paul, and Moses in a ring around the roses, and I licked the guy that says things so.
1: Hallelujah.
0: I saw Noah when he built that famous ark.
1: Hallelujah.
0: Well, I'm that guy that crashed the boat it after dark.
1: Hallelujah.
0: Well, I saw him when he nailed it. Saw him heist the sail and sail it, and I licked the guy that says things so.
1: Hallelujah.
0: Well, I'm that guy what drove the mule.

0: I thought Columbus out sailed seven seas.
1: Hallelujah.
0: I thought Pope's too blind, Homer, so to Britain hiding with the Romans. Then I'll lick the guy that says things. So get
1: hallelujah.
0: I'm that guy that drove the mule around the world. Get up.
1: Hallelujah.
0: I'm that guy that drove the mule around the world.
1: Hallelujah.
0: First I drove him up and down and turned him around and drove him around. And then I'll lick the guy that says things. So get it, get it, get it.

0: cry. If it's gonna rain, if it's gonna rain, well, it's gonna rain, children. God's gonna send the water from Zion, and he's gonna raise this heaven up higher. If it's gonna rain, if it's gonna rain.
1: My Lord, then God got angry on his throne. The angels in the heaven began to moan. He said, go down, angel, stir up a flood. Blow out the sun, change the moon into blood. Then come back, an angel, and bar the door, for I declare the time will be no more. They tell me, great God, when it started to rain, the women and the children begin to scream. They knocked on the windows, battered at the door, crying, oh, brother Noah, won't you take on more? Noah said, I'm sorry, my friend, but God's got the key and you can't come in.
0: Well, Noah wasn't buried for the children coming in, but he wanted to hear the angel moan, didn't it? Rain, children, God's gonna send the water from Zion, and he's gonna raise this heaven up higher. It's gonna rain, it's gonna rain.
1: My Lord, then it rained 40 days and nights without stopping. Noah was worried when the rain kept a dropping. He sent out a raven and sent out a dove. The water, great God, kept a coming from above. They tell me, little children, the bird did seek, but he couldn't find a land to rest his feet.
0: Well, Noah wasn't buried for the resting of his feet, but he couldn't hear the angel moan, didn't it? Rain, children, God's gonna send the water from Zion, and he's gonna raise this heaven up higher. It's gonna rain, it's gonna rain.
1: My Lord, then the wind did blow, the ark did rock. Noah couldn't find nowhere to dock. My God spoke, whispered low, showed old Noah where he wanted him to go. He said, look ahead, Noah, the rain's done stopped. I want you to land on the mountaintop. He showed old Noah a rainbow sign, said it won't be rain, but fire next time.
0: Well, Noah wasn't buried, but fire next time. But he wanted to hear the angel moan, didn't it? Rain, children, God's gonna send the water from Zion, and he's gonna raise his heaven up higher. It's gonna rain, but it's gonna rain, but it's gonna rain, children, God's gonna send the water.

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0: 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Don't you never let a catch a bitch on. You work and done well done. The rich man lives, he lives so well, well done. 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
1: Why don't you rob my soul?

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1: Man, you rock my soul.

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In the morning, soon in the morning, where the butterflies all flutter up and kiss each little buttercup at dawn. If I had the Aladdin's lamp for

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0: My God's talking. He said he's tired of the evil ways.
1: Well, stop. Great God, stop still and listen. Listen to the story about Jezebel. Her sins were so wicked, Jehovah got angry. Her soul went leaping and jumping into hell. Way back yonder in the olden days, John told Jezebel about her ways. Said her evil deeds had ruined the land. Repent, for the kingdom of God was at hand. She got mad at John because he told about the gospel. Told her servants to boil him in oil. But they tell me God looked from the windows of her head. Spoke one word and the oil wouldn't boil. He raised his hands, creation trembled, stamped his feet and time stood still, raised his voice, looked down and thundered,
0: John, go do my will.
2: Jezebel, Jezebel, Jezebel, oh Jezebel, God's done, they got tired of your wicked ways, but the angels in the heaven done numbered your days of your evil deeds. God's done, got tired, you got to go to judgment and stand your trial.
1: Then to tell me John moved through the power of the gospel, told Jezebel the time was nigh, on the book of life her days were ended, her time run out and she had to die. Then to tell me God walked, his footsteps thundered, he moved his head, his eyes flashed by, clapped his hands and death come with jumping. Jehovah was angry, somebody had to die.
2: Jezebel, oh Jezebel, death come a leaping at Jezebel.
1: Then death come knocking on Jezebel's door and said,
2: come on woman, ain't you ready to go off the evil deeds? God's done got tired, you got to go to judgment, stand the trial. You got to go to judgment, stand the trial. You got to go to judgment, stand the trial. You got to go to judgment, stand the trial. You got to go to judgment, stand the trial. You got to go to judgment, stand the trial.
1: Then death come a leaping, she jumped into hell. Great God Almighty, I heard them tell that 9 days she lay in Jerusalem streets. Her flesh was too filthy for the dogs to eat. Oh,
2: Jezebel, Jezebel, Jezebel, oh, Jezebel. God's done got tired of your wicked ways. Well, the angels in the heaven done numbered your days of your evil deeds. God's done got tired. You got to go to judgment, stand the trial. You got to go to judgment, stand the trial. You got to go to

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1: Children, stop still, listen to me. 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I want you to build it big and strong, build it 300 cubits long, 30 high and 50 wide. 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

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He called in the animals to buy it too, the ox, the camel, and the kangaroo. Then he called in Japhet, Shem, and the Ham, and God began to flood the land. He raises the hand of him on the high, knocked the sun and the moon from the skies, shook the mountains and stirred the seas, hitched the winds to his chariot of wheel. 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